I've seen your face in every place that I'll be going. I read your words like black hungry birds read every song. Rise and fall, spin and call, and my name

sad music in the night, sings his cream of light out of chorus. 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Short and tall.

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And their white halos spin with an anger that is thin and turns to sorrow.

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And a shadow lion waits outside your iron gates with one wish granted. Colours fall

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2: Dime.

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